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10: 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Cloudy and smoky again tonight. Shocker. Lows of 64. Mostly cloudy and hazy tomorrow with a high of 95. Going to be partly cloudy tomorrow night. Lows down around 68. And then partly cloudy, probably hazy, and hot by Wednesday. 103. I'm coming over and we're hanging out in the AC together. You bring the cold beer and I'll just, well, all for free.

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So maybe you don't have the money to take off for an awesome summer vacation. 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

Honestly, aside from New Year's, trying to remember the last time I stayed up or was able to stay awake until midnight. Nate Smith going to be wrapping up my time here today. But again, if you want to win a free staycation at the Hell's Canyon Grand Hotel, well, we're packing our bags. What about you? Now, if you can pay attention, have some amazing powers of recall, you know, the one that the brain cells, the beer hasn't killed yet, you could win that one-night stay plus 100 bucks in dining credit. They'll even let you check in early so you can just chill by the pool all day. 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Coming up next Friday, the 31st, again, I will play a cue to call. 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

0: help it, but every time I hear him sing "Don't Let Me Down," I can only think of Aunt Bethany.
1: Don't throw me down, Clark.
0: I'll try not to, Aunt Bethany. 609. Welcome to another correction. 610. Change right as I say it. Welcome to another round of the Danger Zone right here on Canyon Country 106.9. We appreciate you along for the ride. Sunny and hazy. Hot. Man, I love the cloud cover yesterday. Stayed cooler. Allowed for a... I won't use the word enjoyable because that's too strong a word. But allowed for a much more... or a less sweaty yard work day. Maybe Saturday kind of... do fun stuff on the weekends. So going, God, now I'm going to have to mow, and it's like 104 out. Rah! So thankful for that cloud cover yesterday. Sunny and hazy with a high of 87, 88 today. Starting things out right around 64. If you're going to be traveling this summer, United is nixing middle seats, which on the surface sounds like a great idea, but we'll delve deeper here. Toy company releasing a pregnant doll. The My Mini Baby Mom and Surprise Doll even comes complete with its own amniotic sac filled with slime. How do you think parents are responding to this one? Meanwhile, Jimothy. Anybody familiar with Jimothy the raccoon? Absolutely taking over the internet area. Most Americans are willing to swap out meat for beans. I am not one of those Americans. Meanwhile, space mirror. The echo button still broken? God dang it. That still doesn't work. Space mirrors have now been approved. We'll tell you what's happening there. Stupid criminals on the blotter. To the guy who accidentally shoots himself. Well, right where you don't want to shoot yourself during a robbery. So to make up for morons like him, we'll bring you today's Tell Me Something Good. Always got to wrap things up on a positive note. We'll have today's top headlines with my own observations. The latest and greatest from Hollywood and Asheville. Of course, we'll get you qualified to win that cash money thanks to friends at Liberty Marts and more. Plus, another chance for you to maybe do some winning in the form of a free staycation. Keep it right here.
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0: 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Sunny but hazy once again. Highs of 88 this afternoon. Partly cloudy and smoky tonight. Lows of 66. Wednesday, partly sunny and hazy. Top it out near 100. Partly cloudy tomorrow night. Lows of 68. And Thursday, partly cloudy with a 20% chance of showers and thunderstorms. Top it out near 103.
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is from Cole Swindell and Girl Dad. 6:32, going to be sunny, smoky, and hazy. 88 are expected high. Enjoy that. Back up to triple digits by tomorrow. Could see 103 by Thursday with a chance of showers and thunderstorms. So hot and muggy. Ech. 64 in the LC Valley right now. If you've ever booked a middle seat or been stuck with one, and you thought to yourself, the only good middle seats, well, maybe aboard a flight with a Swedish bikini team, or the only good middle seat's a dead middle seat, A, you're dramatic, but B, you're going to like this. United Airlines announcing they're nixing some middle seats and replacing them with a table that can be shared by the people in the window and aisle seats. Well, the table's got a soft leather-like cover, a couple of cup holders, armrests still going to be there, but now you don't have to fight with a middle passenger who's usually morbidly obese for those armrests. And extra space where the middle passenger's feet would go, free, open. I mean, this sounds awesome. I smell a butt here. But, you see, a few caveats you might want to be aware of. For one, this is limited to one row on certain newer planes for now. And not surprisingly, you're going to have to pay more for it. I don't know how much more, but hopefully cheaper than buying the entire middle seat, you know, just to make sure it's empty. Also, I have no idea when these seats are going to be made available other than United says later this year. And most likely on some of the longer flights. United did say, however, if this works, they could add more of these setups to more planes and routes as time goes on. So this is kind of a good idea, but then they do something like this. United is now testing out a new early drop-off baggage program. Twilight Drop Bag. Here's how it works. Passengers with, let's say, an early morning flight can drop off their checked bags curbside at the terminal the night before. The advantage for United is it's shifting the heavy morning demands on their employees to a less hectic time of day. And the advantage to travelers is, two trips to the airport instead of one. Another gallon of gas to pay for? Not having all your clothing and toiletries with you when you wake up in the morning? More small individual items for you to carry and try to fumble with as you make your way through the airport? More time for them to lose your luggage or rifle through it all and steal stuff? Hey, I'm trying.

0: speaks into the microphone, dollars come out of your speakers, even the rear ones. He once hosted the Oscars, the Emmys, and the Grammys simultaneously as a five-year-old. And despite all this, he is the least interesting man on his own show.
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0: ABC News. I'm Sherry Preston. Rough weather is about to put 85 million Americans across the Northeast under threat with strong storms just a few hours away. ABC News Chief Meteorologist Ginger Z.
1: There will be rounds of them through the afternoon, but then the big line comes through tonight. I'd say after 5, 6 p.m. from west to east. We stopped it at 8 p.m. New York City getting rocked. Philadelphia, too. I want to just emphasize this is a wind hazard.
0: Part of the Gulf Coast getting ready for Tropical Storm Bertha pushing west through the Gulf and headed for a possible landfall in Louisiana late tomorrow or early Thursday. A federal appeals court has turned down a request by former President Biden to keep private interviews he gave before winning the election to the White House. The White House is set to hit some Canadian imports with 50% tariffs. They're supposed to take effect in a month. Mediators in Pakistan trying to find a way to salvage the interim peace deal between the U.S. and Iran. They're meeting with Iran today. This is ABC News.
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5: Good morning, I'm Brian Danner. The city of Lewiston is informing the public of upcoming nighttime road closures for the Snake River Avenue reconstruction project. According to the city, due to forecasted excessive heat, construction operations have transitioned to a nighttime schedule. Snake River Avenue will be fully closed from 8 p.m. to 6 p.m. Monday through Thursday within the active construction area. Local access for residents and businesses will be maintained whenever possible. However, through traffic will not be permitted. While most work will occur at night, occasional daytime construction activities may still take place. The initial nighttime closure beginning this week will be on Snake River Avenue between Southway Avenue and 11th Avenue. As construction progresses, the closure area will be extended to include 11th Avenue. The latest nighttime closure is separate from the previously announced Snake River Avenue southbound lane closure. Beginning Monday, the southbound lane of Snake River Avenue from Southway Avenue to the Southway Bridge is scheduled to close for up to 4 days to accommodate construction activities. Motorists are encouraged to use alternate routes, follow posted detours, and exercise caution when traveling near the work zone. As the war in Iran heats back up, Idaho gas prices are on the move, with the state average rising about 6 cents this week. According to the American Automobile Association, today's average price for a gallon of regular in Idaho is $4.05, 19 cents less than a month ago, but 48 cents more than last year. The national average is also back at $4 per gallon. This week's 13-cent jump is 5 cents more than a month ago and 86 cents more than a year ago. Idaho currently ranks 17th in the U.S. for the most expensive fuel. The West Texas Intermediate benchmark for crude is currently trading around $82 per barrel, up $12 from the beginning of the month and $16 more than a year ago. Of Idaho's largest cities, Pocatello has the state's highest average price for a gallon of regular at $4.06, while Coeur d'Alene has Idaho's lowest average price at $3.89. Lewiston's average price for a gallon of regular is currently $3.99. The city of Lewiston has announced the successful completion of critical pool repair and facility maintenance at Burt Lips Pool. To celebrate, the community is invited to a grand reopening event this Saturday from 1 p.m. to 4 p.m. This special swim session is free to the public thanks to sponsorship by St. Joseph Regional Medical Center. Attendees are encouraged to wear their best beach day themed attire. The public is reminded that there are capacity limits at the pool. Burt Lips Pool will officially resume regular operations for general and family swim hours on Monday. In recognition of the reopening, the city has extended the Burt Lips season through Friday, August 15th, marking the conclusion of the aquatic season. In sports, Cal Raleigh hit a Grand Slam home run and drove in 5 runs, and the Seattle Mariners shut out the Cincinnati Reds 8-0 last night at T-Mobile Park. Victor Robles added 4 hits and scored twice for the M's. On the mound, George Kirby got his 8th win of the season. The Seattle right-hander didn't allow any runs on just 3 hits with 6 strikeouts over a 6-inning start. The series continues tonight in Seattle with a first pitch set for 6:40 and live radio coverage in the LC Valley on 95.5 FM and AM 950 KOZE and in the Upper Clearwater Valley on AM 1300 KLER. I'm Brian Danner, LC Valley News.
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0: Josh Ross and Hate How You Look, 713, sunny and hazy on your Tuesday. 88 are expected high, up to a 68 already, as we take a look at today's top headlines. See, J.D. Vance's wife gave birth to a baby boy. Got his mom's hair and his dad's eyeliner. Already bought the kid a Deport Me Elmo. What about you? New Jersey house struck by a meteorite. And yes, when it hit the house, the sound it made was bada boom. Andrew Tate and his brother arrested in Florida. Busted during a summer day, but I usually associate them with summer's eve. France planning to ban all social media for kids under 15. Yeah, but French kids under 15 can still legally smoke and drink bottles of wine. So who's the real winner here? Subaru's recalling over 500,000 SUVs. A lot of lesbians about to learn about public transportation real quick. Chipotle announcing plans to expand to Mexico. Oh, and now look who wants to build a wall. Foot traffic at Taco Bell has gone way down, except for the traffic between the dining room and the bathrooms. The UK's got a new prime minister. Don't even bother learning his name. These people last less time than U.S.-Iran ceasefires. Just putting that out there. Christopher Nolan, apparently not going to make another movie for 3 years, so should be starting the new one by the time you finish watching The Odyssey. Got it. Harry Potter actress Jessie Cave has joined OnlyFans. Apparently put her name into the porn name generator and said, don't change a thing, hon. Well, the first trailer for Avengers Doomsday is out. And it's like nothing you've ever seen before, unless you've seen all the other Avenger movies. Yeah, but see, this time, Robert Downey Jr. is playing an entirely different character other than Iron Man, right? Dr. Doom. Brilliant scientist who wears a metal suit, gives him super strength. See? Totally different. Megan Fox making a sequel to her cult horror flick, Jennifer's Body, where she plays an evil man-eating demon. So it's a biopic? Matt Damon calling Ben Affleck one of the great loves of his life. If this in any way shocks you, time to get that gaydar tuned up. Jim Parsons, apparently miserable during the Big Bang Theory. Well, Joe Biden was too, but in Joe's case, he's referring to when the universe was formed. Well, Tom Brady slapped Logan Paul, and Americans are struggling with whose side they should be on here. It's like if chlamydia slapped global warming, you know? Spain cropping President Trump out of their World Cup victory photo. Probably made it the most heavily manipulated image since the one that showed Mitch McConnell still alive. Meanwhile, Trump using AI to create a photo showing him scoring the winning goal. And after the World Cup, Samuel L. Jackson called Argentina racist. Argentina replied, yeah, well, at least we didn't make snakes on a plane.
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0: need a friend like that looking out for us on the other side. Blake Shelton. Let him in anyway. It's 7:31. We'll get you qualified to win that cash money thanks to your friends at your locally owned Liberty Mart in just moments. Now, if you've seen the name Jimothy, well, you go, wait, what? Or maybe you've seen it all over social media. Fascinating story behind Jimothy, a wild raccoon in the Seattle area. He's gone viral because he's just so recognizable. Apparently, Jimothy suffers from a short spine syndrome, which kind of gives him this really awkward shape and posture. But otherwise, he's perfectly healthy. People started posting photos and videos online, and he picked up the name Jimothy, because somebody said, he just looked like a Jimothy. How long before somebody names their kid that, honestly? In about a week, Jimothy's accumulated millions of views, inspiring everything from murals to tattoos. That's one you're going to regret one day. Merchandise, cartoons, a city proclamation, even a surprise appearance at a Seattle Mariners game. So, round of applause for Jimothy. If you haven't seen him, give him a quick Google and you'll understand why he's so recognizable. If you're 18 or older, you haven't won the cash in the last 30 days. Well, let's get you qualified as many times as possible. So, let's see, on the 31st, which is a Friday, by the way, we're going to increase your odds of winning the more times you qualify. 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We're going to stick with the raccoon theme here. Looking for the name of the protagonist and master thief raccoon featured in the beloved PlayStation stealth video game series. What's his name? Or the name of the game, whichever you prefer. Again, what's the name of the protagonist and master thief raccoon featured in the beloved PlayStation stealth video game series? You give me the right answer, I get you qualified to win cash at 208-746-5665.
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You know, look at some more photos of Jimothy. I feel sorry for him in some ways. And he's, I guess he's cute in his own freakishly weird way. Kind of like me. I gotta tell you, fellas, I'm a little disappointed here. We're sticking with the raccoon theme for today's cash qualifying question. And the ladies are mopping the floor with you. I thought for sure the guys would be all over this one. So, if you're 18 or older, haven't won the money in the last 30 days, looking for the name of the protagonist and master thief raccoon featured in the beloved PlayStation stealth video game series. Actually broke out the PS2 over the weekend. So I was like, hey, remember playing this? I'm like, dude, brings the games over. I'm like, oh, my God. And we started going through all the games we hadn't played in like over a decade or something. Had a couple of buddies come over. It's great. So in his honor, this is one of his all-time favorite games. Looking for the name of the protagonist and master thief raccoon featured in the beloved PlayStation stealth video game series. You give me the right answer, and I get you qualified to win cash right now at 208-746-5665. Good luck to you.

0: ABC News. I'm Sherry Preston. 1,000 flights have already been canceled for today as a large part of the Northeast faces a severe weather warning. Storms expected to bring heavy rain that could lead to flash flooding.
1: There will be rounds of them through the afternoon, but then the big line comes through tonight. I'd say after 5, 6 p.m. from west to east. We stopped it at 8 p.m. New York City getting rocked. Philadelphia, too. I want to just emphasize this is a damaging wind hazard.
0: ABC Chief Meteorologist Ginger Z. Tropical Storm Bertha churning in the Gulf Coast. That storm expected to reach land in southeast Louisiana late tomorrow or early Thursday. President Trump reigniting the trade war with Canada, slapping an additional 50% tariff on certain Canadian products in retaliation, the White House says, for discriminatory tariffs on U.S. cars, alcohol, and dairy products. Another night of airstrikes across the Middle East. Sirens sounding in Bahrain, Kuwait, and Jordan, and the U.S. and Iran trading fire for a 10th consecutive night. This is ABC News.
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5: 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Lewis and Sacagawea Middle School has been recognized by Solution Tree as a model professional learning community at work, an honor awarded to about 600 schools and districts across the United States and Canada for their sustained success in improving student achievement. The recognition highlights Sacagawea's successful implementation of the Professional Learning Communities at Work process, a framework centered on continuous collaboration among educators to improve learning outcomes for every student. Professional learning communities are built on the belief that the most effective way to improve student achievement is through ongoing job-embedded learning for the educators who serve students. The PLC at Work process is guided by three foundational principles: a focus on learning, a collaborative culture, and a results-oriented approach. Schools earning model PLC recognition must demonstrate a sustained commitment to those principles for at least 3 years while providing clear evidence of improved student learning. During its latest meeting last week in Jerome, the Idaho Fish and Game Commission approved the recommended modifications to the 2026 fall Chinook salmon fishing seasons in the following fisheries: Snake River, Lower Salmon River, Mainstream Clearwater River, Middle Fork Clearwater River, North Fork Clearwater, and South Fork Clearwater River. The total daily bag limit remains at 3 adult fall Chinook. However, the number of unclipped adult fall Chinook salmon that may be kept as part of the daily bag limit was changed to allow 1 unclipped adult fall Chinook salmon to be kept per day. The Idaho fall Chinook salmon seasons open on August 18th. Anglers are encouraged to check the Idaho Fish and Game website for updates as the season approaches. In sports, Cal Raleigh hit a Grand Slam home run and drove in 5 runs, and the Seattle Mariners shut out the Cincinnati Reds 8-0 last night at T-Mobile Park. Victor Robles added 4 hits and scored twice for the M's. On the mound, George Kirby got his 8th win of the season. The Seattle right-hander didn't allow any runs on just 3 hits with 6 strikeouts over a 6-inning start. The series continues tonight in Seattle with a first pitch set for 6:40 and live radio coverage in the LC Valley on 95.5 FM and AM 950 KOZE, and in the Upper Clearwater Valley on AM 1300 KLER. I'm Brian Danner, LC Valley News.
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0: here today could be a little longer than usual. With a lane blockage outside your bedroom door, a stalled dog in the front hallway, some minor delays along the kitchen counter, and multiple accidents in your toddler's underwear. This traffic report was brought to you by
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0: then you and your woman better get to music trivia. It's going to be back at Groundwork Brewing, Snake River Avenue, Thursday, July 30th. Put it on the calendar. Set a reminder right now. McVay Entertainment. We're going to be back down there. All kinds of fun music trivia. 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Pair of tickets to Rock the Locks Music Festival. Those are worth $500. That's incentive to show up. So come test your music knowledge and enjoy some delicious Groundwork pizza, sandwiches, salads, and, of course, beer. Thursday, July 30th. The fun all starts at 6. Hope to see you there. Well, there are typically two kinds of doll lovers. Easy. You're my kind of person, but still. You got kids who want the super high, you know, hyper-realistic dolls, real as possible. And then you get the kids who are fine drawing a face on a potato, wrapping up in a towel, and pretending it's a baby. Well, a new toy's about ready to hit the market. My Mini Baby Mom and Surprise Doll, featuring a pregnant-style Barbie doll with a removable stomach. The stomach contains a very realistic amniotic sac and a tiny plastic baby and slime inside. So, to birth the baby, you remove the doll's stomach. Gross. Pull out the sac and then squeeze it till the baby pops out. Like a zit. Then you flip the doll's stomach over and make the belly flat again. Can I make that happen in real life? Asking for myself? Now, it seems like this would be fun two or three times, right? But like an actual birth, there's no putting the genie back in the bottle. Like, you put the baby back in the slime and the back in the stomach. Unless they want to release an upgrade pack where she conceives again. I did not say the quiet part out loud, did I? Oh, God. Well, the doll's supposedly available for pre-order in the UK. Not sure if and when it's going to be available in the US. Naturally, the internet has plenty of thoughts. In one reaction video, a woman says, I get that she had a C-section. The baby was breech, but where's Ken? Also, if she could share her fitness routine, that would be great. Those abs after a C-section? Damn! Other comments like, oh, well, nobody ever explained that. I just flipped my stomach back around. Or, I can't decide if this is educational, terrifying, or a bit of both. Of course, another say, baby daddy sold separately. Well, on one hand, this doll could be helpful as a learning tool, I guess, for a kid who's ready for real talk, or, I don't know, probably TMI for most young girls, if not just straight up alarming. Thankfully, the same company's not released a realistic doll who's suffering from cyclosporia.
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0: 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Sunny and hazy, highs right around 88 this afternoon. Partly cloudy and smoky again tonight, lows of 66. Partly sunny, hazy tomorrow with a high of 100. Partly cloudy skies tomorrow night, lows of 68. And then partly cloudy with a 20% chance of showers and thunderstorms Thursday with a high of 103. Enjoy the 73 now with Toby, as good as I once was.

Parker McCollum and Killing Me on Canyon Country as we turn to Nashville. Well, Ella Langley suffering a wardrobe malfunction Saturday night in Baltimore during her second song. Entire dress came unzipped, and if that wasn't enough, yeah, it was also raining. Ella played it off pretty well, though. One of her crew members came out, brought the perfect solution, a custom Baltimore Ravens jersey to slap on over that dress. Her song, Choosing Texas, number one on Billboard's Hot 100 for a 14th week, tied with Mariah Carey's We Belong Together and Whitney Houston's I Will Always Love You for the second longest charting song by a woman. The only song with more weeks at number one, Mariah's All I Want for Christmas Is You at 22 weeks. You'll get there, girl. Gavin Adcock got a special gift for Morgan Wallen as a thank you for having him on tour as an opener. A taxidermied creation that's, well, pretty much nightmare fuel. Gavin says, I've been calling this thing right here Rufus. It's a buck-ass mount made into a little critter with some eagle claws, turkey feet, and some bull horns on the top. Gavin hasn't shared what Morgan thought of the gift just yet. Shania Twain takes her horses with her everywhere she goes, even across the sea. Recently opened for Harry Styles at his London dates. Shania says, I ride in my PJs in the morning, just barefoot. It's a great escape, takes a little bit of planning, and when in London, ride in Hyde Park. Well, Jelly Roll's daughter, Bailey Ann DeFord, went on an expletive-filled rant on TikTok about her dad and Bunny XO's divorce, also insisting neither of them cheated, saying, don't y'all ever come for my father's name like that again. I'm so done. Y'all have no bleeping idea of what happened, and wait till y'all find out, because I promise y'all, the view of what y'all have of not only the situation, but their relationship and the internet in totality, is about to bleep and crumble the day I open my mouth. Alrighty then. Kelly Clarkson thought she caught that explosive diarrhea parasite that's been going around. Compared her experience to, the scene in Bridesmaids, where all the ladies are experiencing volcanic stomach problems. Look away! Well, the sequel to the 09 cult horror movie Jennifer's Body, apparently going to start shooting this October. Original starring Megan Fox and Amanda Seyfried, written by Oscar winner Diablo Cody. No word yet officially on Amanda Seyfried, but last year she said she wants in. So Tom Brady's reportedly having ongoing talks with the WWE about a possible match, most likely with Logan Paul. Been taking pot shots at each other all year. Brady literally slapped him just the other day. Of course, it's all a publicity stunt, but stay tuned. And when you see somebody not standing for our national anthem, do you think to yourself, well, there's an American exercising his or her constitutional rights? Or is your first thought, they need to get slapped? Well, the other night, the Chicago Cubs hosting the Minnesota Twins at Wrigley Field, young guy in the crowd refused to stand for the anthem. Well, that's when an older guy behind him demands he stand up. And when the kid didn't, he got smacked on the back of the head. Well, he finally stood up after that. The online debates, of course, over who was in the right. But I think we can all agree here on this one, can't we?

0: I'm Sherry. Preston, 1,000 flights, many of them into and out of the Northeast, already canceled for today as a strong line of storms is expected to move into the region. Parts of New York and New Jersey still drying out from flash flooding over the weekend.
1: Other parts of the country are still reeling from deadly and devastating flooding. In Wayne County, Utah, 5 family members were killed during a camping trip after being swept away by a flash flood. The victims included a captain in the Provo Fire Department, his wife, and their 3 sons. A daughter, who was not on the trip, survived.
0: ABC Chief Meteorologist Ginger Z, Hurricane Bertha, actually Tropical Storm Bertha, churning in the Gulf, could make landfall as early as tomorrow. 6,000 people in Michigan alone now sickened with that parasitic bacteria linked to iceberg lettuce. President Trump meeting today with the president of Lebanon as the U.S. and Iran trade further airstrikes overnight. Another soldier killed in the Mideast identified. He is Sergeant Michael Swinton of Fayetteville, North Carolina. This is ABC News.
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4: Good morning, I'm Brian Danner. The mile marker 25 fire is now fully contained. The Nez Perce County Sheriff's Office reports that all evacuation notices have been lifted. It began on July 9th along U.S. Highway 12 just west of Lenoir. Firefighters were battling it on extremely steep terrain with help from aerial resources. It grew to 18 acres before crews got control over it. Idaho's seasonally adjusted unemployment rate was unchanged between May and June, staying at 3.7%. June's labor force decreased by 1,913 people to 1,382,000, while the labor force participation rate, the percentage of people 16 years of age or older who are either employed or looking for work, decreased by 0.2 percentage points between May and June to 61.8%. Total employment decreased by 2,028 to 963,614, and unemployment increased by 115 to 36,768. Idaho's non-farm jobs had a net increase of 800 for a total of 886,500 in June. Idaho's 3.7% unemployment rate for June 2026 was up from 3.6% in 2025. Idaho closed fiscal year 2026 in a strong financial position with general fund revenues exceeding forecasts from both the Division of Financial Management and the legislature, while maintaining one of the strongest fiscal outlooks in the nation. According to a news release, final general fund collections finished approximately $171.9 million above the division's revised forecast and about $19.2 million above the legislature's forecast. Following year-end statutory transfers and reversions, which returned unspent funds to the general fund, and approximately $250 million in cash balance will be transferred to the general fund for fiscal year 2027. The state's financial strength was further validated this month when Moody's Ratings reaffirmed Idaho's AAA credit rating with a stable outlook. In sports, Cole Young had 2 hits, including a home run, and drove in 2 runs. And Luke Raley delivered a pinch-hit home run, and the Seattle Mariners beat the San Francisco Giants 6-3 yesterday in Seattle. On the mound, Logan Gilbert picked up his 8th win of the season. The M's right-hander allowed 3 runs on 4 hits with 10 strikeouts over a 6-inning start. Andres Munoz earned his 17th save of the year with a no-hit 9th inning, including 2 strikeouts. The Mariners remain home, where they'll open a 3-game series with Cincinnati tonight. The first pitch is set for 6:40 from T-Mobile Park, with live radio coverage in the LC Valley on 95.5 FM and AM 950 KOZE, and in the Upper Clearwater Valley on AM 1300 KLER. I'm Brian Danner, LC Valley News.
3: 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In fact, anyone who listens on a regular basis should arguably be disqualified from operating such machinery. Seriously, like forever.
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0: The best songs, the biggest stars, up-and-comer Stella Lefty in Boston at 9:12. Lifelong LC Valley resident Julie Clovis is battling cancer, family and friends asking for help. And you're invited to a benefit auction at the Clearwater River Casino. Set a reminder, put it on your calendar, Saturday, August 1st. The fun starts, at 1 o'clock, live and silent auctions. Plus, you're going to have a booze board, 50-50 drawing, auction items, Seattle Seahawk tickets, meat bundle, firewood, golf, cabins, condos, Airbnb packages, and so much more. Julie, a retired nurse from Tri-State Hospital, has spent her entire life helping others, so let's help her. Food and drinks also available. All ages are welcome. Again, Saturday, August 1st, 1 o'clock at the Clearwater River Casino. Well, a California startup developing a constellation of satellites with giant Mylar mirrors in an effort to beam sunlight back to Earth after dark. So these satellites are closer to becoming an actual reality because the FCC has approved them. Reflect Orbital's plan is to launch a demonstration satellite designed to test whether sunlight can be redirected from orbit to specific locations here on Earth. Well, the FCC has given them permission to use the radio spectrum for navigation. Test satellite, once it's deployed, will unfold a 60-foot-wide aluminized Mylar reflector. Well, the satellite's going to direct a moving beam of sunlight. What could possibly go wrong? Onto areas as big as 3 miles wide. Demonstrations designed to test the company's ability to deploy, control, and precisely aim that mirror from orbit. The ultimate goal is to sell sunlight on demand to places like solar farms, allowing them to keep, you know, generating electricity long after sunset. But other possibilities include emergency response, construction, agriculture uses, military operations, and large outdoor events. Okay, quick. Which Bond movie was this? Moonraker, GoldenEye, or Man with a Golden Gun? I get confused. Like a neighbor with a leaf blower is not enough. Now 24-hour sunlight is here to keep you awake. What happens, let's say, you look up to where that light's coming from at nighttime, and suddenly you're staring at a reflection of the sun? Like, goodbye corneas, and who can we sue for that? And lastly, how quicker is all this extra sunlight going to melt the ice caps and then flood California?
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Now, anytime you tuck a gun into a waistband, you know what you're risking, right? Like this dude in Cleveland, Ohio, tries to rob a gas station yesterday morning, but when he tried to pull his gun out of his waistband, got stuck, fired, and the bullet went directly into... Yep. I don't know about you, but I think it's safe to say there's nothing down there built to take a bullet. Rushed to the hospital, police say charges against him are currently pending. 18-year-old Hannah Trent recently left her job at a grocery store in South Carolina. Not sure if she quit or got fired, but went back in last Wednesday to do a little shoplifting. Stole a pregnancy test and a couple of boxes of condoms, apparently making sure all of her bases were covered. Well, one of her former co-workers told the manager he found surveillance footage of it, so Hannah was arrested when she went back the next day to get her last paycheck. Listen, I love nacho cheese as much as anybody. But this? In Tennessee, 41-year-old Yolanda Tucker got into a fight with her 35-year-old friend last Saturday after the woman spilled some of the queso they were sharing on her. Well, then 43-year-old Albert Jackson, who was with them, handed Yolanda a knife, and she stabs this poor woman with it. She tries to drive herself to the hospital due to blood loss, crashed, ended up in critical condition, and needed surgery. Yolanda and Albert are both currently facing charges for aggravated assault over nacho cheese sauce. And by the way, don't ever do this. 59-year-old Sor Angel Velez, walking in a park in where else, Florida, last Sunday, but he got too close to a swan and her babies. So mom goes into protective mama.

0: and runs at him. Well, he responds by punching the swan. Two off-duty police officers happened to be walking by, saw the whole thing. Soar arrested for injuring wildlife on public property, got 10 days in jail. Also banned for that park for life. Thankfully, it looks like the swan's going to be A-OK.
1: Anger issues much?
0: We get you back into it with Carrie Underwood.
2: Yeah!

got Hardy, Eric Church, Morgan Wallen, and Tim McGraw all teaming up for MacArthur. That's going to wrap up another round of the Danger Zone. My time is done on your Tuesday, but I can't go without a couple of things. One, your daily doses of goodness. What about a police officer in Kansas City keeping his promise to a cancer survivor after her e-bike was stolen on Mother's Day? About a month later, he spotted the bike that was now spray-painted, helped to return it.

woman was relying on that bike to get to oncology appointments and said the officer was just as excited as she was when she got it back. But the good news doesn't stop there. Local cycle shop offered to repair her bike for free. Abigail Seymour proved it's never too late to reinvent yourself. Enrolled in law school at age 47, passed the bar exam, went on to launch her own law firm, Camino Law, a bilingual family law firm that now employs 7 women. Abigail says she's proud to serve her community and support other women. And 73-year-old Dave Whitlow has spent the last 8 years volunteering as a cuddler in the NICU at the Children's Hospital of Richmond in Virginia. Well, Dave goes 2 days a week to comfort premature and critically ill babies. Before holding them, he learns all about their conditions from nurses, keeps a close eye on their monitors, and treats every cuddle very carefully. Says it's the best job he's ever had. And before returning each baby to their bed, whispers the same message, grow strong, grow smart, grow kind. So find ways where you can brighten somebody's day, make it just a little bit better, a little bit brighter. And if you want to win a free staycation at the Hell's Canyon Grand Hotel, well, Canyon Country is going to be packing a suitcase. And if you pay attention, you might win a one-night stay plus $100 in dining credit. Man, they'll even let you check in early. You can just relax by the pool all day. 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

0: I'm Michelle Brandon. Sirens sounding once again in Bahrain with Iran launching more drones targeting U.S. sites in the region. The U.S. carried out strikes for the past 10 days with hostilities ramping up. Pentagon officials are asking for more funding for the war. It follows the deaths of three U.S. service members at a base in Jordan. ABC's Martha Raddatz is in Amman.
1: The administration is requesting nearly $70 billion to pay for this war, and Secretary Hegseth and the Joint Chiefs Chairman will be on the Hill to defend that request. They will also likely be asked about the injuries and fatalities.
0: The suspect in yesterday's attack outside Manhattan's Federal Plaza will appear in court today, likely where prosecutors will detail criminal charges. Andrew Arabaca was taken into custody immediately after he allegedly set fire and that spilled onto the outdoor stairwell, the gasoline, tossing a firework onto it. Tropical Storm Bertha gaining strength off of Florida's Gulf Coast, expected to make landfall sometime in the coming days. This is ABC News.
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4: 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Some 200 Avista Electric customers in Moscow will experience a planned power outage tomorrow. 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During the outage, Avista contract crews will relocate overhead utilities to support ongoing road and pedestrian access improvements on North Mountain View Road. 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Lewis and Sacagawea Middle School has been recognized by Solution Tree as a model professional learning community at work, an honor awarded to about 600 schools and districts across the United States and Canada for their sustained success in improving student achievement. The recognition highlights Sacagawea's successful implementation of the Professional Learning Communities at Work process, a framework centered on continuous collaboration among educators to improve learning outcomes for every student. Professional learning communities are built on the belief that the most effective way to improve student achievement is through ongoing job-embedded learning for the educators who serve students. The PLC at Work process is guided by three foundational principles: a focus on learning, a collaborative culture, and a results-oriented approach. Schools earning model PLC recognition must demonstrate a sustained commitment to those principles for at least 3 years while providing clear evidence of improved student learning. During its latest meeting last week in Jerome, the Idaho Fish and Game Commission approved the recommended modifications to the 2026 fall Chinook salmon fishing seasons in the following fisheries: Snake River, Lower Salmon River, Mainstream Clearwater River, Middle Fork Clearwater River, North Fork Clearwater, and South Fork Clearwater River. The total daily bag limit remains at 3 adult fall Chinook. However, the number of unclipped adult fall Chinook salmon that may be kept as part of the daily bag limit was changed to allow 1 unclipped adult fall Chinook salmon to be kept per day. The Idaho fall Chinook salmon seasons open on August 18th. Anglers are encouraged to check the Idaho Fish and Game website for updates as the season approaches. In sports, Cal Raleigh hit a Grand Slam home run and drove in 5 runs, and the Seattle Mariners shut out the Cincinnati Reds 8-0 last night at T-Mobile Park. Victor Robles added 4 hits and scored twice for the M's. On the mound, George Kirby got his 8th win of the season. The Seattle right-hander didn't allow any runs on just 3 hits with 6 strikeouts over a 6-inning start. The series continues tonight in Seattle with a first pitch set for 6:40 and live radio coverage in the LC Valley on 95.5 FM and AM 950 KOZE, and in the Upper Clearwater Valley on AM 1300 KLER. I'm Brian Danner, LC Valley News.
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0: 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All of today's hottest hits from Morgan, Lainey, Luke, and Miranda? 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
1: 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As your Winter Buddy and Summer Buddy engage in a winner-takes-all fight for summer supremacy. 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

0: right, so the $25,000 question is it Mrs. Kelsey or Mr. Swift? Eh? I think we all know the answer there from Toy Story 5. Taylor's I Knew It, I Knew You. And if you know you don't make enough for a decent summer vacation, well, how about a free staycation? It's at the Hell's Canyon Grand Hotel in Lewiston for you and the family. We're packing our bags. And if you can pay attention, hello, over here, there you go. I said if you can pay attention, you might win a one-night stay plus $100 in dining credit. 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
3: Too many politicians are only interested in padding their resumes and their wallets. I'm Michael Baumgartner, and I'm taking on the D.C. corruption. I sponsored a law banning representatives from trading stocks. Politicians shouldn't get rich on inside information, and they should remember that they're voting for you, not their pocketbooks. It's time members of Congress remember they were elected to serve, not to get rich. I'm Michael Baumgartner, candidate for Congress, and I approve this message because you deserve a government that you can trust.
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0: 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We're going to be partly cloudy, hazy again tonight. Lows down around 66, partly sunny and smoky tomorrow. Highs of 100. Partly cloudy tomorrow night, lows of 68. And partly cloudy Thursday, got a 20% chance of showers and thunderstorms, going for a high of icky 103. You can't say you weren't warned as we get you back into it with the Chief and Love Your Love.

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4: Hello, this

0: Dr. Brett Christensen. I'm going to say something that may surprise you. Crooked teeth are not the real problem. They're often the warning sign. When a child's teeth are crowded, it usually means the upper jaw didn't grow wide enough. And the upper jaw is the floor of the nose, so if the jaw is narrow, the airway is narrow. That means crooked teeth can be the visible symptom of a deeper issue, restricted breathing. 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It may be their airway. If we only straighten the teeth with braces without developing the jaws, we may create straight teeth temporarily. But the skeletal foundation and the breathing problem remain. At Christensen Airway and Orthodontic Center, we focus on guiding jaw growth during critical developmental years to widen the upper jaw, improve nasal breathing, and support proper facial development. This isn't just about a smile. It's about sleep, brain development, long-term health. Schedule a pediatric airway evaluation today.
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0: ABC News, I'm Chuck Sievertson. The Iran wars cost over $37 billion, says Defense Secretary Pete Hegseth, to a Senate Appropriations Committee asking for $87 billion more.
1: Without these funds, we face critical shortfalls that threaten our ability to also simply pay our service members, rapidly replenish equipment and munitions, and sustain vital operations without disruption.
0: Hegseth was interrupted by protesters. Democrats pressed him on the war's aims. There's a tornado watch from Delaware to New York City to upstate New York, plus thunderstorms and torrential downpours, over 2,000 flights canceled. Filling sandbags in New Orleans ahead of Tropical Storm Bertha. It's about 90 miles southwest of Panama City, Florida, expected to skirt the Gulf Coast into Texas. Justice Department says it's investigating after New Jersey state officials said they had discovered about 6,600 non-citizens had been inadvertently registered to vote. This is ABC News.
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4: 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The City of Lewiston has announced the successful completion of critical pool repair and facility maintenance at Burt Lips Pool. To celebrate, the community is invited to a grand reopening event this Saturday from 1 p.m. to 4 p.m. The special swim session is free to the public thanks to sponsorship by St. Joseph Regional Medical Center. Attendees are encouraged to wear their best beach day themed attire. The public is reminded that there are capacity limits at the pool. Burt Lips Pool will officially resume regular operations for general and family swim hours on Monday. In recognition of the reopening, the city has extended the Burt Lips season through Friday, August 15th, marking the conclusion of the aquatic season. Lewiston-Sacagawea Middle School has been recognized by Solution Tree as a model professional learning community at work, an honor awarded to approximately 600 schools and districts across the United States and Canada for their sustained success in improving student achievement. The recognition highlights Sacagawea's successful implementation of the professional learning communities at work process, a framework centered on continuous collaboration among educators to improve learning outcomes for every student. Professional learning communities are built on the belief that the most effective way to improve student achievement is through ongoing job-embedded learning for the educators who serve students. The PLC at work process is guided by three foundational principles: a focus on learning, a collaborative culture, and a results-oriented approach. Schools earning model PLC recognition must demonstrate a sustained commitment to those principles for at least 3 years while providing clear evidence of improved student learning. In sports, Cal Raleigh hit a Grand Slam home run and drove in 5 runs, and the Seattle Mariners shut out the Cincinnati Reds 8-0 last night at T-Mobile Park. Victor Robles added 4 hits and scored twice for the M's. On the mound, George Kirby got his 8th win of the season. The Seattle right-hander didn't allow any runs on 3 hits with 6 strikeouts over a 6-inning start. The series continues tonight in Seattle with a first pitch set for 6:40 and live radio coverage in the LC Valley on 95.5 FM and AM 950 KOZE, and in the Upper Clearwater Valley on AM 1300 KLER. I'm Brian Danner, LC Valley News.
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